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8: But 22, I think at the time, I'd been out on the road, lonely at night, and it'd been a while

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4: He's a ranch hand in a pinch, man. 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

0: Once again, this morning, southbound Rest Acres ramp to the westbound 403 is closed for flooding. And it appears that at least Rest Acres, they're able to drive a little bit in both directions between Powerline and Bethel. It was shut down. No access on the West 403 if you're going southbound Rest Acres. 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
2: Southbound Rest Acres ramp to the West 403 closed for flooding. And heads up if you're on the 403, if you're heading eastbound this morning. We do have some work near Wilson, and the left lane is blocked. Minor delays on the approach to Wilson heading towards 6 South this morning. Jumpstart helps kids across Canada access sport and play so more kids can get into the game. Learn more at jumpstart.canadiantire.ca. I'm Dan Dealey. That's Hot Country Traffic.
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1: Good morning. It's 10 degrees in Brantford, 10 in Kitchener, and 11 in Hamilton. The dollar's trading for 71.04 cents U.S., gas sitting at $1.80.9 cents a liter at most GTA stations. It's Thursday, July the 23rd, and I'm Rob Kerwain. A 16-year-old has been arrested in connection with a stolen vehicle investigation after Hamilton police officers followed a key piece of evidence left inside the vehicle. Just before 8 a.m. on Tuesday, police were called to the area of Highway 8 and King Street East after reports of an abandoned vehicle blocking a live lane of traffic. Officers located an unoccupied black Ford Explorer with its hazard lights activated. Further investigation determined the vehicle had been reported stolen from the Halton region earlier this month. While examining the vehicle, officers located what initially appeared to be an ordinary receipt from a local fast food restaurant. Officers attended the restaurant and reviewed CCTV footage, and a youth in the video was identified as the suspect. A credit ratings agency says wildfires in northern Ontario do not appear to be translating into severe losses for Canada's insurance industry, but the situation still needs to be monitored closely. The report from Morningstar DBRS says the largest fires remain concentrated in remote areas, which limits the direct effect on property and commercial insurance claims. Early estimates suggest the flames have ravaged more of Ontario's forests this season than any previous year on record. Canada's premiers wrapped up 2 days of talks at their Council of the Federation gathering in Charlottetown. Today, they'll be joined by Prime Minister Mark Carney with the American trade war top of mind. Premiers remain united against the U.S. administration's new set of threatened 50% tariffs on many Canadian goods. B.C. Premier David Eby expressed frustration at U.S. levies that impact some Canadian industries and leave others untouched. He says America needs to decide what it wants. All premiers yesterday called on Ottawa to boost its share of healthcare funding and back major projects that could spur their economies. In sports, the Toronto Blue Jays dropped a fourth game in a row in a 4-2 loss to the visiting Tampa Bay Rays. Alejandro Kirk hit a seventh-inning homer for Toronto, but the Blue Jays have scored just 6 runs in their past 5 games. Your Hot Country forecast: sunny today, skies will become a mix of sun and cloud near noon with a high 24, humidex 26, clear skies tonight with a low of 11, sunny tomorrow with a high 27, humidex of 30. Right now it's 10 degrees in Brantford, 10 in Kitchener, and 11 in Hamilton. I'm Rob Kerwain.
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Thursday. Thomas Rhett, I'm Tracy Lynn. We're so glad that you're starting your day with us right here on Hot Country Mornings. Yeah, it's Thursday and it is July 23rd, even though it does not feel like summer out there. I'm freezing. Like, my nose is cold too. As soon as I woke up, I was like, ugh. So yeah, I'm layered up today. I look like it's fall. But it should warm up. They say we're getting a humidex, so it's going to be a hot one today. So we'll sit tight and we'll see which way Mother Nature is going to, how she's going to treat us today, which way she's going to go. Let's see what's going on. How are you? Last night, kind of like a low key day. I had some errands to do. You know, you get all that stuff done, and then I had a list of things that I wanted to do. Not that I had to do them, but I wanted to do them. I did one thing. But hey, I finished watching the series Five Star Weekend. It was a couple more episodes. So actually, okay, I did two things. I finished that and then I realized, oh, I didn't even do anything else on my list. Oh, well, we'll do it again tomorrow. The laundry will still be waiting for me. You guys ever get that where you're sitting down watching TV and then you probably should be doing something else? I feel like I was prepping for tonight because Ransom Canyon comes out. So I'm excited for that. Season 2. Got my eyebrows waxed yesterday. Man, oh man, did I ever feel like a whole new woman coming out of that little salon there with some brand new eyebrows. And hey, the little things in life. You mean country music? Get my eyebrows waxed. I mean, what more can I ask for? This is Hot Country Mornings.

0: Slow rolling. How are you? Oh my goodness. It is 6:18. Happy Thursday. It's July 23rd. I know, a little bit of a cool start out there. Cold, actually. Good morning. Good morning, Eric. Good morning, Greg. Good morning, Danny. Yes, Danny's saying, my wife and I used to do what you did, forget chores and watch shows. Oh, since she passed away, I have met someone and we have been together for over a year now. She has no internet and no TV, and we always love going outside to do something. A whole new outlook on life. You should try it. Aw, Danny. I love that you've met somebody who's changed your life and has, shown you a different kind of life, added to your life, put it that way, has added to your life. So good morning, Tony. I think that's great. You know, it's just, I was in a mood yesterday, and I'll put it out there. I don't know if it's the retrograde, I think, ends today. I don't know. There's a whole bunch of stuff going on. I was just in a mood, and I just didn't feel like doing anything. I had great good intentions to do stuff. But I just find lately I'm just so tired at the end of the day. And then it was cold. And that's the part that really gets me. It's like, oh, did I just miss summer? I mean, is that all we get? Like a couple of weeks of really hot weather and then all of a sudden it feels cold. But you're right. I should get off my butt. Thanks for telling me to get off my butt and go do something. I will. I promise I'm going to start doing that. Actually, I have my hands on a new book. So this weekend, I've got a few things that I want to do, but I'm going to make time to read a book. I love reading. I don't know why. I just like to get out of my life. 1-877-505-3692. Today is Hello, My Name Is. International Hello, My Name Is. Text us and say, hey, my name is, and tell us your name. 1-877-505-3692. It's International Hello, My Name Is Day. Good morning. We want to get to know you guys a little bit more.
1: Country weather.
0: A mix of sun and cloud today. High of 26 with a clear low of 11. And for Friday, sunny skies, Humidex feeling like a hot 30 degrees. It warms up. And for Saturday, a mix of sun and cloud. High of 27 with a low of 18. Sunday, cloudy skies. You could see a few showers with a high of 28 and a low of 15. And for Monday, a mix of sun and cloud with a high of 27.
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2: Southbound Rest Acres ramp to the West 403 still closed for flooding. You'll have to take an alternate, unfortunately, as we're looking at delays still on the 403 eastbound approaching Wilson because of the left lane construction. We do have a collision, Toronto-bound QEW, downbound side of the Skyway, left lane block. Jumpstart helps kids across Canada access sport and place. More kids can get into the game. Learn more at jumpstart.canadiantire.ca. I'm Dan Dealey. That's Hot Country Traffic.
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2: Jelly Roll allegedly has his sights set on Kelly Clarkson. A source is saying these two have a genuine friendship and they've been thriving for years with each other. It's been blooming. Everyone knows that they're like two peas in a pod. So wherever this goes, it might be full of chemistry. People are talking about it. They're saying they'd love to see Jelly Roll hook up with Kelly Clarkson. And Ella Langley has been performing a country version of Fleetwood Mac's song Dreams during her tour stops, and Megan Maroney was recently spotted partying with a U.S. Men's World Cup soccer star. They were in Nashville with a bunch of friends. The pair stopped to chat with fans, and they posed for pictures as well. Jason Aldean tells Fox News that his marriage is successful because neither he or his wife sweat the small stuff. And that is the lowdown.

Jordan Davis. Turn this truck around. 6:34. How are you? Good morning. Yes, it's still July out there. I know if you're just waking up and heading outdoors, you're like, what is going on? It's a little chilly. It will warm up. I promise you it will. 1-877-505-3692. Today is International Hello, My Name Is Day. We're asking you to text us. Hello, my name is. We want to get to know you guys a little bit more. We know you, but you know, like to know you a little bit more. 1-877-505-3692. We're changing things up today for your early birds, for the early risers out there. Get in it to win it for the $100 OLG voucher, your morning mind bender. This is the first household item people replace after moving into a new home. What is it? This is the first household item people replace after moving into a new home. What is it? We have a $100 OLG voucher up for grabs. That's your morning mind bender for a Thursday. 1-877-505-3692. Let's see if anybody can guess it. We have your chance to qualify for the Lucknow Music in the Fields road trip. That's 4 passes, a campsite, and a $1,500 cash card courtesy of Access Storage. You'll have a chance at the 8 a.m. hour. Then again with Ryan this afternoon, all the details over on our website. 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Plus, you can enter to win tickets to go see Little Big Town. Oh, it's always a great time when we start our day together. Here's some Sam Hunt now on Hot Country Mornings.

0: Brett Kissel, Cowboys and Dreamers. Oh, who's going to see him tomorrow night at Route 905 in Ancaster there? The first time that Route 905 will be coming to town. I mean, it's their first year. I think it's going to be a great, great time. It's happening on Friday and on Saturday. Looking forward to catching up with them. 1-877-505-3692. How are you? Today is International Hello, My Name Is Day. Text us, hello, my name is, and we want to know, what's your name? Tell us about yourself. We want to get to know you a little bit more. Good morning to Nicole, Mark, David, Javid, Jacqueline, Seb, Tony, Danny, Greg. We're having a lot of fun. Eric, good morning. Coffee, cheers. We also have your morning mind bender. No one's got the answer yet. This is the first household item people replace after moving into a new home. What is it? This is the first household item people replace after moving into a new home. What is it? 1-877-505-3692. Call, text, send us over a voice note. We'd love to hear your voices. So yesterday I had to go to the mall to go get my eyebrows waxed. And, you know, I just felt like a whole new person after getting them done. And I stopped into a few stores. You know, I don't need anything. I was just wanted to look, see, you know, this time of year you can get some really great deals on clothes that can take you into the fall and a little bit into the winter, right? But I was not expecting to walk into stores and see full-blown fall and winter clothing. It was depressing. Like, they had their full-on sweaters, those really thick sweaters out, like all fall colors. And I'm just like, wow, that's it? This is it. Like, some stores actually have Halloween stuff out right now. And I noticed that as well. Some of the shelves in one of the drugstores I had to pop in at. They were clearing room, getting rid of stuff. And they said, oh, we've got boxes of Halloween candy that we got to bring out. I'm like, what? Oh, man. We never live in the moment, do we? 1-877-505-3692.
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0: A mix of sun and cloud today. Humidex is going to warm up to feel like 26 in a clear low of 11. And for Friday, Humidex feeling like 30 degrees with a cloudy low of 15. And for Saturday, a mix of sun and cloud, high of 27 with a low of 18. And for Sunday, we're going to see a few showers with a high of 28 and a low of 15. And look ahead to Monday, high of 27 with a mix of sun and cloud.
1: Hot country traffic.
2: The southbound Rest Acres ramp to the West 403 closed for flooding this morning. It happened yesterday. Obviously, you'll need to take alternate, but at least things are moving well both ways on Rest Acres between Bethel and Powerline, as we're just dealing with very minor delays on the rest of the Brantford City streets. 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I'm Dan Dealey. That's Hot Country Traffic.
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George Burge and Luke Bryan. Ride, ride, ride. Good morning. How are you? Happy Thursday. It's You, Me, and Country Music. It's the perfect way to start the day. It's 6:50. We have the news coming up and more fun. This is the first household item people replace after moving into a new home. What is it? That's your morning mind bender. This

0: Country. We'll be right back.
1: Tracy Lynn will be back with Hot Country Mornings in minutes. From the Hot Country News Center, this is an information update.
2: Good morning. It's 10 degrees in Brantford, 10 in Kitchener, and 12 in Hamilton. The dollar's trading for 71.04 cents U.S., gas sitting at $1.80.9 cents a liter at most GTA stations. It's Thursday, July the 23rd, and I'm Rob Kerwain. Waterloo Regional Police have charged a 17-year-old in connection with a stabbing in Kitchener. Shortly after midnight Tuesday, officers were called to the Homer Watson and Conestoga College Boulevards area of the city. A 19-year-old man was found injured, and he was sent to an out-of-region hospital in non-life-threatening condition. The suspect, however, had fled before police arrived. Police say the 17-year-old suspect has been found and was arrested. The young man from Mississauga is facing charges of assault with a weapon, aggravated assault, and more. Police say they believe this was a targeted incident. The College of Physicians and Surgeons has suspended the license of a doctor at Toronto's Hospital for Sick Children who was arrested and charged for accessing and possessing child sexual abuse and exploitation material. The organization says Dilan Desainayakuk cannot practice medicine, adding that an interim order to suspend his license was issued on Tuesday. A spokesperson for the college says the organization's inquiries committee can impose a suspension on an interim basis without notice when a doctor is likely to expose patients to harm or injury and urgent intervention is needed. Premiers at the Council of the Federation meeting in Charlottetown say they remain unified against the same American adversary threatening more steep tariffs on many Canadian goods. Saskatchewan's Scott Moe says he's positive and bullish that Canada can find an agreement with the U.S. administration over the next few weeks. He says the rise in the cost of living and the cost of doing business isn't only affecting Canadians. The premiers will wrap up their gathering today with a face-to-face meeting with Prime Minister Mark Carney. In sports, the Blue Jays will send Shane Bieber to the mound today as Toronto tries to avoid a four-game sweep at the hands of the Tampa Bay Rays. The Jays needed to string together some wins coming out of the All-Star break to stay competitive in the AL playoff race. Instead, they've lost 5 of 6, were outscored 38-10 in that span, and have fallen to 6.5 games out of a wild card berth. Your Hot Country forecast: sunny skies will become a mix of sun and cloud near noon today with a high 24, humidex of 26, clear skies tonight with a low of 11. Tomorrow we'll see sunny skies, a high 27, and a humidex making it feel like 30. Right now it's 10 degrees in Brantford, 10 in Kitchener, and 12 degrees in Hamilton. I'm Rob Kerwain.
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Back in the Saddle. What a great song. What a great way to kick off our party together. How are you? 1-877-505-3692 at 710. Happy Thursday. It's July 23rd. Today is International. Hello, my name is. Isn't that a Slim Shady song? Yeah. My name is Slim Shady. Well, text us. Hello, my name is, and tell us your name. Tell us a little bit more about you. We'd love to get to know you a little bit more. 1-877-505-3692. You can also get in it for the $100 OLG Morning Mind Bender. No one's got it yet. This is the first household item people replace after moving into a new home. What is it? It's the first household item people replace after moving into a new home. What is it? What is it? Think about it. Think of it, and I'll give you a hint right now. It is not the toilet seat. It is not the toilet seat, okay? That seems to be the common thing that's getting texted in right now, but no, it's not. You'll have a chance to qualify for the Lucknow Music in the Fields road trip coming up at 8 o'clock. All the details over on our website, and if you don't get in it to qualify this morning, you will have another chance this afternoon with Ryan. It's a double dose of qualifying on Hot Country, plus while you're over on the website, you can enter to win little Big Town tickets. They're coming in November. Get a little sneak peek with that Shania Twain interview. If you're following us on socials, you've already seen it. She's going to be on Hot Country this Saturday at 9 a.m. and again Sunday at noon. Yep, you heard it right. Shania's coming our way. We're excited to have her on. Here's some Kane Brown now. So glad you're starting your day with us right here on Hot Country Mornings.

0: today is going to be a great day. It sure is. Happy Thursday. It's 7:17. $100 OLG voucher is still up for grabs for your morning mind bender. This is the first household item people replace after moving into a new home. What is it? Let us know on the text line. Good morning, Tiffany, Wendy, Mark, Tammy, Kareen, Laurel, Summer, Christina, Cliff, John, Javid, Mike, George, Janice. Good morning, Nicole. Good morning, Mark. Good morning, David. We're having a lot of fun on the text line. We love hearing from you guys. Good morning to Leanne, a first-time texter out there. Good morning, good morning. And we had somebody else text in. And oh, here we go. Carlos, that's your name. Hi, Carlos. How are you? So glad you guys are texting on our text line and just, you know, just letting us know what your name is, because today is International Hello, My Name Is. We just love to hear from you guys. Check in, say hi, send us over your morning coffee view. Maybe you're at work, maybe you're on your way to work, or you're on vacation. And yeah, I know it doesn't feel like summer out there right now, but it will warm up, and we'll get to your weather in just a few moments. I'm doing good, Carlos. How are you? Good morning, Danny. You have a great day as well. Brandon, good morning. Good morning, Brandon. Sorry, that is not the right answer. I know you guys are really trying to get that OLG. I know. Okay, let's just say it's not a toilet seat, okay? This is the first household item people replace after moving into a new home. What is it? You know, I can't really get to say too much because I don't want to give away the answer, right? But we still have that OLG voucher up for grabs. And of course, you can qualify for the Lucknow Road Trip. That's your passes, your weekend passes, your campsite, and a $1,500 cash card courtesy of Access Storage coming up at 8 a.m. And if you're ever wondering what's up for grabs, just make sure you head over to our High Country website and you can listen live right from there. Good morning.
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0: A mix of sun and cloud today. Humidex feeling like 26. Overnight, clear skies, low of 11. And for Friday, sunny skies. Humidex feeling like 30 degrees with a cloudy low of 15. And for your weekend forecast, looking good. Saturday, a mix of sun and cloud with a high of 27 and a cloudy low of 18. Sunday, cloudy skies. We could see some showers. Temperatures hanging around 28 with a low of 15.
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2: Filling up a little bit more on the Brantford City streets this morning. And again, a reminder, southbound Rest Acres ramp to the West 403 still closed from yesterday's flooding, and no word on when that will wrap up. But a little bit busy on Garden Avenue around the 403, thanks in part to the Garden Avenue bridge work. 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I'm Dan Dealey. That's Hot Country Traffic.
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1: 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Hot Country will have you saying, I'm loving it. 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
5: We have Shania Twain kicking things off. She was on The Tonight Show with Jimmy Fallon talking about her friendship with Harry Styles.
6: How did you meet Harry?
7: I met Harry backstage at a very small show, and we just chatted for a little bit. He was still just getting going. You know, he wasn't the Harry he is now. And, you know, we chatted, we exchanged numbers, and he called me a little bit later and said, you know, it's my mom's birthday coming up. Would you mind, you know, wishing her a happy birthday? Because she's the person that introduced me to your music and made it the soundtrack of my youth. So I said, sure, of course, and gave her a call up, sang her happy birthday over the phone. And,
5: yeah. And Nicole Kidman, you know, Keith Urban's ex-wife, was recently spotted with a wealthy mystery man in Italy. Photos show her outside a hotel with the man described by the tabloids as a rich Beverly Hills businessman. And that's the lowdown.

Jason Aldean, don't tell on me. Good morning, 7:34. How are you? Oh, coffee, cheers. I know it doesn't feel like July 23rd out there right now, but I promise you it will warm up. It's going to be the humidex will make it feel a lot hotter. We'll get to your weather forecast in a couple of moments. But first, my goodness, good morning to everybody. A lot of new texters on the text line. Good morning, Tara. Good morning, Greg. Good morning, Tiffany. Good morning to Carlos again, and good morning to Liza, another first-time texters. France, Mark, let's see. Good morning, Maria. Maria has texted us to say how much she loves the station. And you know what? We are so glad that you guys have texted us and let us know what you're doing this morning. You guys make our day every day. Good morning, Mark. Good morning. Good morning. Chantel, another new texter. Making sure I get to all your names. Good morning, Jennifer. Good morning. We don't have a name on here. Good morning. We got a lot of new texters on the line. We're very excited that you guys are hanging out with us. And I think that the phone was ringing as I was running out to use the washroom. So I apologize. If you were calling, I apologize. My mama had to go pee. You can call us back. I'm good now. I'm settled. I got a coffee in my hand. I'm good to go. It's Thursday, coming up in just a few moments. I'm going to talk about a new trend that's coming back. But just wait.

0: Dean Brody, a man without a woman, 743. How are you, coffee? Cheers. Good morning to our friends over at McDonald's, fueling my soul every morning, just pumping that soul tank. Yep, that's the first people I talk to in the morning. It just does not sound good. Can I take your order? I'm like, can I have a coffee? An espresso. Yeah, that's my morning voice. I swear that's what it is. So we did get a winner for our morning mind bender. Mike is taking home the $100 OLG voucher. Some great responses on the text line. This is the first household item people replace after moving into a new home. What is it? The answer is shower curtains. Yes, some great stuff coming through. Listen, I agree with a lot of you on the text line when I was giving you the answer that there's a lot of things I would be replacing before a shower curtain. You're right. The toilet seat would have been the number one thing, right? Yeah, 1-877-505-3692. Today is International Hello, My Name Is. So hit us up on the text line and let us know. Hello, my name is. So this is what's trending. Do you remember the Gen Z's undone pants at the front where the zipper is and they were folded over? The folded over jeans trend is now so popular that they're selling jeans that are permanently sewn that way. So you don't have to just flip them over, right? The zipper, that part flipped over. So yeah, that's what's trending all over TikTok. This is making a comeback as far as fashion trends. Is there a fashion trend that you hope and wish will come back in style? 1-877-505-3692. I can't wait to hear these responses. Maybe you want the MC Hammer pants to come back. If you don't know what that is, I'm sorry. I don't know. I'm trying to think of like some, the windbreaker trend. Remember that? It was like full on windsuit. What fashion trend would you love to have come back in style now that the fold-over jeans with the zippers are now open pants, basically, is back? Good morning, guys.
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0: A mix of sun and cloud today. Humidex feeling like 26 overnight. Temperatures dipping down to 11. And for Friday, sunny skies. Humidex of 30 with a cloudy low of 15. Saturday, a mix of sun and cloud with a high of 27 and a cloudy low of 18. Sunday, cloudy skies. We could see a shower coming our way with a high of 28 and a low of 15.
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2: Last check, still a swim meet over on Rest Acres. The southbound ramp to the West 403 is still closed because of yesterday's flooding. So not literally saying it's a swim meet, but looking at off and on delays on the Brantford City streets, we're off to a pretty good start this morning. 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I'm Dan Dealey. That's Hot Country Traffic.
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How are you? Good morning, guys. Don't go anywhere. We have the news coming up, plus your chance to qualify for the Lucknow Music in the Field road trip. I'm Tracy Lynn, and we are so glad that you have started your day with us right here on Hot Country Mornings.

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2: Good morning. It's 10 degrees in Brantford, 10 in Kitchener, and 12 in Hamilton. The dollar is trading for 71.04 cents U.S., gas sitting at $1.80.9 cents a liter at most GTA stations. It's Thursday, July the 23rd, and I'm Rob Kerwain. A 16-year-old has been arrested in connection with a stolen vehicle investigation after Hamilton police officers followed a key piece of evidence left inside the vehicle. Just before 8 a.m. on Tuesday, police were called to the area of Highway 8 and King Street East after reports of an abandoned vehicle blocking a live lane of traffic. Officers located an unoccupied black Ford Explorer with its hazard lights activated. Further investigation determined the vehicle had been reported stolen from the Halton region earlier this month. While examining the vehicle, officers located what initially appeared to be an ordinary receipt from a local fast food restaurant. Officers attended the restaurant and reviewed CCTV footage, and a youth in the video was identified as the suspect. A credit ratings agency says wildfires in northern Ontario do not appear to be translating into severe losses for Canada's insurance industry, but the situation still needs to be monitored closely. The report from Morningstar DBRS says the largest fires remain concentrated in remote areas, which limits the direct effect on property and commercial insurance claims. Early estimates suggest the flames have ravaged more of Ontario's forests this season than any previous year on record. Canada's premiers wrapped up 2 days of talks at their Council of the Federation gathering in Charlottetown. Today, they'll be joined by Prime Minister Mark Carney with the American trade war top of mind. Premiers remain united against the U.S. administration's new set of threatened 50% tariffs on many Canadian goods. B.C. Premier David Eby expressed frustration at U.S. levies that impact some Canadian industries and leave others untouched. He says America needs to decide what it wants. All premiers yesterday called on Ottawa to boost its share of health care funding and back major projects that can spur their economies. In sports, the Toronto Blue Jays dropped a fourth game in a row in a 4-2 loss to the visiting Tampa Bay Rays. Alejandro Kirk hit a seventh-inning homer for Toronto, but the Blue Jays have scored just 6 runs in their past 5 games. Your Hot Country forecast. Sunny skies will become a mix of sun and cloud near noon today with a high 24, humidex of 26. Clear skies tonight with a low of 11. Right now it's 10 degrees in Brantford, 10 in Kitchener, and 12 degrees in Hamilton. I'm Rob Kerwain.
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1: 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If you don't get in it to qualify this morning, you will get a double dose of qualifying with Ryan this afternoon, okay? And you'll have today and tomorrow, and then we will find our winner. We'll get the grand prize winner announced. Let's see, lots of fun stuff happening with Hot Country this weekend on your Hot Country Countdown. Shania Twain will be making her debut with us. Yes, we get a hot minute with her. She's talking about her new album, Little Miss Twain. That's out tomorrow, and that's Saturday at 9, and again, Sunday at noon. So here's something that's trending right now, and we'll talk about it in just a few moments. We'll get into more details. But this stat came up on socials. 10% of people have had a flirty conversation with AI. 10%. I mean, that's still a good chunk of people. 10% of people have had a flirty conversation with AI. What does that mean? Anybody, anyone part of that 10% out there, like, are you using AI and ChatGPT as like a friend? Like, are you asking questions? Is it asking you questions back? 1-877-505-3692. We'll talk a little bit more about that, but check in on the text line. Get in to qualify. Good morning, guys. It's you, me, and country music, and it is the perfect way to start the day. We're so glad that you're hanging out with us for Hot Country Mornings.

0: doesn't that sound perfect? Being lawn chair lazy and somebody handing you a beer, beer, beer. Good morning. How are you? Happy Thursday. Happy, happy Thursday. We have a qualifier for the Lucknow Music in the Fields road trip. Tracy, good morning. She's qualifying for this morning. If you did not get in to qualify, you will have another chance coming up. Yep, not too long this afternoon with Ryan. So, okay, we took a little bit of a deeper dive into this new stat that says 10% of people have had a flirty conversation with AI. So, of course, I had to figure out what does that mean. But research shows that adults have engaged in flirty, romantic conversations with AI bots. And it's increasingly common in the younger generation, like Gen Z, reporting that they have used this to interact with. And so basically 1 in 10 of us admit to having a flirty or romantic conversation with an AI bot. Like, and I don't even know I didn't understand that. I'm like, well, okay. Men are roughly twice as likely to engage in a romantic chat with an AI person. I have no idea what is going on, but this is a growing trend. They're saying that people feel more comfortable speaking to AI than to somebody in person. So yeah, anyways, that's what's trending when it comes to what we're doing in life these days. And some people are saying that if you talk with an AI bot, that is cheating. And some are saying, no, it's not, because it's not a real person. So that's the debate that's going on with this whole people are flirting or having flirty conversations with AI. People are getting upset. Like, this is what's trending on a Thursday. Hey, coffee cheers, guys. It's you, me, and country music. Good morning.
1: Hot country weather.
0: A mix of sun and cloud today. It will warm up and it will feel like 26 out there today with a clear low of 11. And for Friday, Humidex feeling like 30, sunny skies with a cloudy low of 15. And for the weekend, Saturday, a mix of sun and cloud, high of 27 with a cloudy low of 18. Sunday, cloudy skies, a few showers, high of 28 with a low of 15. And Monday, a high 27.
1: Hot country traffic.
2: A little heavy on the southbound side of Rest Acres trying to access the 403 because you can't go in westbound because of the flooding. So want to avoid that stretch as we're looking at some slowdowns now in Dundas near Paris Road where the construction there and some slowdowns around Garden Avenue in the 403 because of the Garden Avenue bridge work. 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I'm Dan Dealey. That's Hot Country Traffic.
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2: We have Shania Twain kicking things off. She was on The Tonight Show with Jimmy Fallon talking about her friendship with Harry Styles.
3: And
4: how'd you meet Harry?
3: I met Harry backstage at a very small show, and we just chatted for a little bit. He was still just getting going. You know, he wasn't the Harry he is now. And, you know, we chatted, we exchanged numbers, and he called me a little bit later and said, you know, it's my mom's birthday coming up. Would you mind, you know, wishing her a happy birthday? Because she's the person that introduced me to your music and made it the soundtrack of my youth. So I said, sure, of course, and gave her a call up, sang her happy birthday over the phone. And,
2: yeah. And Nicole Kidman, you know, Keith Urban's ex-wife, was recently spotted with a wealthy mystery man in Italy. Photos show her outside a hotel with the man described by the tabloids as a rich Beverly Hills businessman. And that's the lowdown.

mornings. Good morning, 834. How are you? 1-877-505-3692. Hit us up on the text line. Check in. Say hi. We'd love to know how your morning is going so far. What are you up to? Today is International Hello, My Name Is. So we encourage you to hit us up on the text line and say, hey, my name is. We'd love, maybe you have a nickname. Maybe you have a nickname that we just don't even know yet. We may know your name, but we don't know what your nickname is. Tonight, Ransom Canyon 2, Season 2. Out tonight. I'm looking forward to it. Wrapped up Five Star Weekend yesterday, last night. Blah. I enjoyed it. I really liked it. I thought it was good. And I won't give away the whole thing. But I like Jennifer Gardner. I do. I'm a big fan of her. I think she's a great actress, and she did really well. It's Five Star Weekend. What are you guys watching? 1-877-505-3692. Anybody out there excited about Ransom Canyon coming back? I just hate having to wait so long in between seasons. Like, you know you got something good and the people are going to love it. You better start season two, season three, season four, and just load it all up, because we lose interest in it. And then I feel like by the time it comes back, like in a couple of years or a year later, it's like, really, I'm over it. And once I'm over it, I don't really get like that excited about it again. Good morning. Good morning. Happy Thursday. How are you? Oh, yes. I know, only like 14 degrees out there right now. It will warm up. It will. I promise you. Here's some Sam Hunt on Hot Country Mornings. Yeah.

0: how many of you said that last weekend? I'm never drinking again. And now we're getting closer and closer to another weekend. And you're like, well, you know, that was last weekend. I feel better now. I'm hydrated. I'm a whole new person. 1-877-505-3692. Love to hear from you guys. Tammy, what was the answer today? Oh, yes, for your morning mind bender, we did give the answer away. So the question was, this is the first household item people replace after moving into a new home. What is it? It was the shower curtain, Tammy's. Yeah, the shower curtain. I mean, I could think of a few other things I would be replacing before the shower curtain, but that was the answer. And I believe Mike won that today. Yes, Mike won the $100 OLG voucher. Good luck tomorrow, guys. Okay, today is July 23rd. It's Vanilla Ice Cream Day, Peanut Butter and Chocolate Day, Gorgeous Grandma Day. I love that. Gorgeous Grandma Day, International Hello, My Name Is, and International Yada Yada Yada Day, Hot and Bothered Day. We'll leave that one alone. Sprinkles Day and Care for Your Coworker Day. Well, there you go. It's a lovely day. If you're celebrating a birthday today, happy birthday to you. You are also celebrating your birthday with Harry Potter star Daniel Radcliffe, Michelle Williams of Destiny's Child, Monica Lewinsky, Marlon Wayans, Alison Krauss, supermodel Stephanie Seymour, Slash. Oh, I love Slash, and Woody Harrelson. So happy birthday to you guys. We hope you're having a great day. Maybe you're celebrating an anniversary. Well, happy anniversary. And if you're celebrating nothing except for the fact that you just got up and you are gracing us with your presence, happy you day. Coffee cheers to you, you superstar. Good morning. How are you? Don't forget to make a stop over on our website so you're up to date on all the contesting and you can get a sneak peek at the Shania Twain interview coming this weekend on your Hot Country Countdown.
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0: A mix of sun and cloud today. Humidex feeling like 26 overnight. Clear, low of 11. And for Friday, Humidex feeling like 30 degrees with sunny skies with a low of 15. Saturday, a mix of sun and cloud, high of 27 with a low of 18. And for Sunday, cloudy skies. Might see a shower coming our way. High of 28. And a look ahead to Monday. Temperatures hanging around 27 with a mix of sun and cloud.
1: Hot Country traffic.
2: Southbound Rest Acres ramp to the West 403 is still closed for ongoing flooding as we continue to see delays on the southbound side of Rest Acres. And you can kick it over to Paris Road, where we still have the work on Paris between Oak Park and Dundas. At the 403 westbound past Wanderdown, we have a collision blocking the left lane pretty heavy right now if you're heading to or from Hamilton. Jumpstart helps kids across Canada access sport and play so more kids can get into the game. Learn more at jumpstart.canadiantire.ca. I'm Dan Dealey. That's Hot Country Traffic.
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It's Madeline Merlot on a Thursday morning. How are you? I'm Tracy Lynn, and we're so glad that you're starting your day with us right here on Hot Country 93.9. A mix of sun and cloud today. It will warm up. I promise you it will. Don't forget your sunglasses today. Humidex feeling like 26. And then for Friday, for the kickoff for Route 905 Music Festival, sunny skies. Humidex feeling like 30 with a low of 15. And for Saturday, a mix of sun and cloud with a high of 27 and a low of 18. So dress in layers. Bring a little jacket or a sweater because the evening is going to get a little bit chilly. But man, oh man, we're going to have some great weather for Route 905. Really looking forward to tomorrow afternoon and hanging out with our good friend Jeremy Johnson from Birthday Cake Records all afternoon and into the evening tomorrow. I'm Tracy Lynn, and this is Hot Country 93.9.

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9: 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It's a hot one with me, Tracy Lynn.

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Click on that contest page. We have our film face-off. So you can score yourself tickets to the drive-in. You can win some tickets to go see Dallas Smith. You can win 4 Jeff C tickets. Tiger Cat tickets is up. They're up for grabs as well. Plus all the info for the road trip to Lucknow. Music in the Fields. You get a chance to qualify with Ryan this afternoon. And again, tomorrow morning on Hot Country Mornings, you can also enter to win tickets to go see Little Big Town. Oh, yes. And we also have a little sneak peek about what you can expect for this weekend on your Hot Country Countdown. You could see Shania Twain. I'm telling you, you've got to hang out with us this Saturday at 9 a.m. and again Sunday at noon. And we're showing you what she looks like and a little bit of our conversation right on our website. We hope you're having a great start to your day. I'm Tracy Lynn.

If you're looking for a conversation starter, well, we got them for you. Today is July 23rd. It's Vanilla Ice Cream Day, Peanut Butter and Chocolate Day, Gorgeous Grandma Day, International Hello, My Name Is, and you can still get in on the text line. 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
0: 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Tay Bay, that's gonna leave a memory.

day, Potts Farm was a place to go. Load a truck up, hit the dirt road. Jump the barbed wire, spread the word. Light the bonfire and call the girls. King in the can and the Marlboro man. Jack and Jim were a few good men. Where you learn how to kiss and cuss and fight too. Better watch out for the boys in blue. And all this small town, he said, she said. Ain't it funny how rumors spread? Like I know something y'all don't know. Man, that talk is getting old. You better mind your business, man. Watch your mouth. Before I have to knock that loud mouth out. I'm tired of talking, man. Y'all ain't listening. Them old dirt roads.

Well, that's it for me. I got to go. It's time for me to get out, enjoy your workday playlist. And Ryan, this afternoon, we'll have another chance for you to qualify for the Lucknow Music in the Fields big road trip. All the details on our website. We'll see you guys tomorrow. I'm Tracy Lynn, and this is Hot Country 93.9.

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3: A mix of sun and cloud today. Humid X feeling like 26. Overnight clear skies. Temperatures dipping down to 11. And for Friday, sunny skies. Humid X feeling like 30 degrees with a cloudy low of 15. Saturday, a mix of sun and cloud. High of 27 with a cloudy low of 18. Sunday, showers. High of 28 with a low of 15. And a look ahead to Monday, a mix of sun and cloud with a high of 27.
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5: 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And of course, Boots and Hearts is happening at Burrows Creek August 7th to 9th, featuring headliners The Chicks, Jonas Brothers, and Rascal Flatts. 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That's a can't-miss show for sure. Finally, last but not least, Casey Musgraves will be bringing her tour to Scotiabank Arena in Toronto on August 24th. Stick around on Hot Country for more amazing concert announcements, plus the chance to win tickets to see Jackson Dean.
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But remember, sometimes we need to go back to the songs that made us fall in love with country in the first place. 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
1: Ever wonder why a day of fishing feels great? 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
0: 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Hot Country will have you saying, "I'm loving it." 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
3: A mix of sun and cloud today. Humid X feeling like 26. Overnight clear skies. Temperatures dipping down to 11. And for Friday, sunny skies. Humid X feeling like 30 degrees with a cloudy low of 15. Saturday, a mix of sun and cloud. High of 27 with a cloudy low of 18. Sunday, showers. High of 28 with a low of 15. And a look ahead to Monday. A mix of sun and cloud with a high of 27.
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6: 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Hot Summer Nights will be happening next on July 21st at Cedarland Park and July 28th at Silverbridge Park starting at 6 p.m. Route 905 Country Festival is almost here. That's right, the inaugural two-day country music event will be making its way to the Ancaster Fairgrounds from July 24th to 25th, featuring performances from none other than Chase Rice, Brett Kissel, Chase Beckham, Jade Eagleson, Madeline Merlot, and much more. The Hot Country 93.9 crew will be on site for both days, so we hope to see you there. The Brantford Firefighters will be hosting the Southwestern Ontario Regional Fire Fit Championships on July 25th and 26th at Mohawk Park. Firefighters from across the region will be in Brantford competing in one of the toughest tests of firefighter fitness and skill. 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
4: 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Don't miss it. It's a hot one with me, Tracy Lynn.

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3: A mix of sun and cloud today. Humidex feeling like 26. Overnight clear skies. Temperatures dipping down to 11. And for Friday, sunny skies. Humidex feeling like 30 degrees with a cloudy low of 15. Saturday, a mix of sun and cloud. High of 27 with a cloudy low of 18. Sunday, showers. High of 28 with a low of 15. And a look ahead to Monday, a mix of sun and cloud with a high of 27.
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3: A mix of sun and cloud today. Humidex feeling like 26. Overnight clear skies. Temperatures dipping down to 11. And for Friday, sunny skies. Humidex feeling like 30 degrees with a cloudy low of 15. Saturday, a mix of sun and cloud. High of 27 with a cloudy low of 18. Sunday, showers. High of 28 with a low of 15. And a look ahead to Monday, a mix of sun and cloud with a high of 27.
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Hot Country Radio, it's Ryan on your Thursday afternoon. 22 degrees and sunshine outside. It feels real nice. It feels almost fall-like. Yeah, I'm a big fan of fall. You're going to find out once pumpkin spice comes out. I'm going to be so annoying about it.

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I'm Ryan. Do you find it to be like such a laborious task to, big word by the way, I know, laborious. Do you find it to be such a hard task for you to change the toilet paper roll? Or maybe you have a fight in your household for somebody that decides to use the bathroom and empties the roll but doesn't change it. It's kind of frustrating, right? Well, Charmin is now selling in Canada the Forever Roll. It is 32 times bigger than a regular roll and is supposed to last a full month. The catch is that you're supposed to have this massive special holder to hold it because it the standard bathroom hardware literally cannot handle it. It is that big. It's literally like if somebody bolted a spare tire to your bathroom wall. It's just so big. Thing is, it's all fun and games and awesome that you have this Forever Roll that's going to last you a month until your toddler grabs it and instantly turns your hallway into a toilet paper blizzard. You know what I mean?

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why? How did I

Jade Eagleson and Lucky Hot Country 93.9. We only have three more spots left on this qualifying list for the road trip to Lucknow's Music in the Fields. 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You would be so lucky to grab one of these three final qualifying spots. In fact, actually, that next chance comes just after 3 o'clock. I got that cue to text, y'all.

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1: that's the night that the lights went out in Georgia.
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0: Here's Ryan with his Most People Are Good story of the day.
1: A 5-year-old kid named Lucas in England just proved that not all superheroes wear capes, although he was actually he was wearing one though, okay? So he was driving home dressed as Batman when he spotted a man and his two dogs trapped on a sandbank with the tide starting to rise pretty fast. So Lucas alerted his family. They dialed the Coast Guard, and a lifeboat crew swooped in just in time to rescue them before the water took over. Shout out to Lucas for noticing trouble and calling somebody to help to make sure that that person was safe. You know what I mean? Like when I was a kid, I dressed up as a superhero. I remember I dressed up as a Power Ranger one Halloween, and I got terrified from inflatable ghosts and cried in a driveway. It's a true story. But yet this 5-year-old Lucas in England was wearing just a plastic sort of Batman costume, literally running a search and rescue operation to save that man and his dogs. I mean, that is just incredible, and it just proves that most people are good. If you

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2: We have Shania Twain kicking things off. She was on The Tonight Show with Jimmy Fallon talking about her friendship with Harry Styles.
3: And how did you meet Harry?
4: I met Harry backstage at a very small show, and we just chatted for a little bit. He was still just getting going. You know, he wasn't the Harry he is now. And, you know, we chatted, we exchanged numbers, and he called me a little bit later and said, you know, it's my mom's birthday coming up. Would you mind, you know, wishing her a happy birthday? Because she's the person that introduced me to your music and made it the soundtrack of my youth. So I said, sure, of course, and gave her a call up, sang her happy birthday over the phone. And,
2: yeah. And Nicole Kidman, you know, Keith Urban's ex-wife, was recently spotted with a wealthy mystery man in Italy. Photos show her outside a hotel with the man described by the tabloids as a rich Beverly Hills businessman. And that's the lowdown.
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5: Quite cool, overnight and clear, low of 8 degrees. By Friday afternoon, 27 and sunny. Saturday looks like we might get a few spots of showers with a high of 26. And again, slight chance of rain on your Sunday with a high of 26. Right now, though, it is a cool 22 degrees outside. That's your Hot Country 93.9 weather.
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It's the John Party Dirt in My Boots on Hot Country Radio coming up just after 3 o'clock. Not only do we have another chance for you to score a qualifying spot for that Lucknow's Music in the Fields road trip, but just after 3:20, I got Mr. Brett Kissel. He's going to be calling into the show, and we're going to be talking about life on the road and also the Route 9 to 5 Country Music Festival.

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2: Lyle, what's going on?
1: Not much. How about you?
2: Not too much. It's Ryan from Hot Country Radio.
1: Oh, hi.
2: What's going on? Did I pronounce your name right, Lyle?
1: You did, yeah.
2: Yeah, fantastic, man. I got your text message. What are you doing right now?
1: Just driving to the dentist.
2: Oh, my gosh. Like big one today or just a cleaning?
1: Just a filling.
2: Oh, okay.
1: Yeah.
2: Gosh. Those are the absolute worst, man. It's so sunny outside, which means it's going to be easier to walk outside after that whole procedure. But I always hated getting fillings done. It's just the worst, isn't it?
1: It is.

0: That's great. Thank you.
1: Yeah, congratulations. No problem. So be listening next Monday on July 27th because Tracy Lynn's going to be announcing the winner on the Hot Country Morning Show. And if she calls you and you pick up, you're a grand prize winner. You and three friends, camping, and $1,500 in Access Storage cash cards to customize the road trip your way. Congratulations, pal.
0: Awesome. Thanks so much.
1: You are so welcome. Hopefully the procedure goes well. Hopefully they give you enough numbing gel and everything just so you don't feel it. We got two more qualifying spots on this road trip to Lucknow's Music in the Field. Tomorrow morning, Hot Country Mornings with Tracy Lynn is where you need to be to listen for that cue to text.

0: Country traffic.
1: Good afternoon. Looking at problems on the westbound QEW just past Burloak, there is a collision in the left lane. You'll find the 403 moving well. Heading into Hamilton just slows both ways right around the link. 403 all the way out towards Brantford is in great shape. 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I'm Jennifer Young. That's Hot Country Traffic.
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0: Hot Country Radio, it's Ryan, and thanks so much for having me on your Thursday afternoon. On the phone with me right now is Mr. Brett Kissel, who I recently got to see at Caledon Day in Caledon East. He was performing there, and he made it a family event because, Brett, you brought your kids on stage, and they performed with you, and sorry to say, but they stole the show.
1: And you know what? I'm sitting right beside my daughter, Aria, and she's a hell of a performer, and I don't think she realized, because neither did I, how big the crowd was going to be in Caledon, or how big some of these crowds are getting, you know, year by year, summer by summer. We went from playing to 1,500 people to 15,000 real quick, and it's really cool to watch, you know, my kids react to that, and my son tell some jokes and throw out some hats, and my daughter Aria sing, you know, that great Jody Messina song. She's just such a great singer and a performer, and I think that this might be something she wants to do, and, well, I mean, she's got a dad who knows a thing or two, so maybe I can coach her. You never know.
0: Yeah, absolutely. Let me ask you this. Are they already negotiating what's on the rider?
1: So they're asking. They're definitely asking to make sure there's chips and chocolate bars. That's important.
0: Yeah.
1: But I thought you were going to be asking me if they're negotiating their price to perform, because they're becoming little entrepreneurs, too, thinking, huh, well, that's very interesting. Dad, how much money are you selling those T-shirts for? What if we made our own T-shirts? You know, can we do that? I'm like, well, I appreciate the business sense.
0: That's hilarious. Well, I mean, that dress that Aria was wearing was stunning. I'm sure, you know, you bought that for her.
1: You know what? I remember getting that dress for her. You know, I do a lot of traveling and love to watch sporting events. And I got to go watch a big boxing match a few years ago in Saudi Arabia. Anthony Joshua and Usyk were fighting for the World Heavyweight Championship. And so I went into a Zara, of all places, or might have been H&M, but I think it was Zara in Saudi Arabia. And it's, I mean, totally different style and everything like that. I'm like, whoa, that's pretty sparkly. I thought maybe Aria would wear it to the Canadian Country Awards, but she loved it. She says, Dad, can I wear it on stage? I said, hell yeah. So she looked great.
0: More with Brett Kissel coming up in just a bit.

0: Brett Kissel's on the phone with me right now. You're going to be closing out night one as the headliner for the very first ever Route 905 Country Festival. What is your mindset going into a headlining position at a brand new festival versus playing like an established event that's been around for a decade, something like Boots and Hearts?
1: Well, great question. Like, when you've got Boots, you've got the built-in audience. And Boots has done an incredible job over the last 15 years of building a brand. And so the crowd knows that no matter who plays on the stage, Boots is going to bring out the big guns, and it's going to be a good time.
0: Yeah.
1: When you have a brand new festival like, you know, 905, it's my job as an entertainer to make sure that those who took a chance on the festival are going to come back next year. So that when my friends come back and play it next year, maybe James Barker headlines next year, or Dean Brody headlines next year, they get, I don't know, Dustin Lynch or Lee Bryce, or, you know, it's that we establish a brand. So I'm really excited that I get to be the first guy up and to go out and put together a really good party, which also means you have to put together a really good set list. Can't be sleepy. You're the headliner. Everybody, you know, has probably been slamming beers since they got there. So, I mean, we're not playing, you know, a bunch of slow stuff. We're going to make sure that, what's that Gretchen Wilson song? You know I'm here for the party,
0: no,
1: and I leave until they throw me. Like, I don't know what we're going to play, but we will throw a party.
0: I was going to ask you that, too. That was going to be my final question, because when I saw you at Caledon Day, I mean, you had such an incredible medley of like 90s songs that my wife and I kept looking at each other. We're like, oh my God, is he actually playing this right now? And then you close it out with Burning to the Ground from Nickelback. I mean, dude, it was going back to what you said. You and your band are incredible and entertaining. And I wanted to know, what is the one song in your current set list that instantly sends the crowd into like a frenzy, even if like half the audience is seeing you for the first time, like happened at Caledon Day, but everybody's like, oh my God, he's playing this song?
1: Okay, so there's two ways to answer that question. In terms of like my own songs that I've written and recorded, Let Your Horses Run is really special. Like, it's got a great message, and Let Your Horses Run, it's just really cool, you know, and it's up tempo. And then we do Anthem, one of my songs. We do that, you know, kind of shortly after. So that's kind of a 1-2 punch. However, if you're thinking about covers, we do not plan our covers until we see the crowd and until we know what they're doing. I have this little microphone that's connected only to the band's in-ear monitors, and I step on a switch and I get to speak to the band and give them, give them a message. Sometimes it's like, hey guys, I just got word that there's a rain delay, so we can't da-da-da-da-da. Or I will, tell them, okay, guys, this is a hell of a party. We're going to do some Nickelback tonight. I don't know what I'm going to do until I really gauge the crowd. Because honestly, sometimes you play a show, and it's full of grandmas and grandpas.
0: Yeah.
1: Now, that's great. I love that. You got some blue hairs out there, and they're having a good time. Well, I mean, I'm not going to play Nickelback. I'm going to play Country Roads, Take Me Home. And I'm going to play Ring of Fire by Johnny Cash, because my band is so good, we can do that. But I honestly, when it comes to 905, I don't know what we're going to do literally until I get on stage and I gauge the crowd.
0: That is incredible, man. It's almost like your shows are like snowflakes. So anyone that's listening right now that's going to be going to the Route 905 Country Festival, make sure that you bring the noise, because Brett Kissel is going to bring it right back.
1: Hell yeah. It's going to be a great party on Friday night. Chase Rice is going to be great on Saturday. Jade Eagleson, I was so excited. You got to put this in. You got to make sure that you keep this in the interview, because I was so excited. When they added Jade, I'm like, you've got the Male Artist of the Year in Jade. I've won the Fans' Choice. And you got the two of us. I don't know. If it was an equivalent in America, it's like, I don't know. It's like getting Kenny Chesney and Tim McGraw on the same bill.
0: Yeah.
1: You know?
0: Yeah. I love that. It's so true. Oh, my God.
1: So, yeah, pretty lucky, that's for sure.
0: Amazing, brother. Well, Brett, thank you so much for taking time out of your extremely busy schedule. We really do appreciate it. We can't wait to see you at Ancaster Fairgrounds for the Route 905 Country Festival, man.
1: Well, thank you, dude. I really appreciate it. Can't wait to see you there. We'll have some beers backstage, all right?
0: Cheers, brother. Thank you, man.
1: Thank you very much. See you, buddy.

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1: Hot Country weather.
2: Cool and clear tonight with a low of 8 degrees. By tomorrow afternoon, lots of sunshine. 27 could feel like 30 with that humidity. Saturday, slight chance of showers in the morning time. Hoping to clear by the afternoon with a high of 26. And samesies on Sunday, 26. Chance of showers, but a mix of sun and cloud. Right now it's 22 degrees. That's your Hot Country 93.9 weather.
1: Hot Country traffic.
3: Well, the westbound 403 into Hamilton is still in decent shape. It's mainly slow east and westbound right around the link. Not aware of any trouble spots all the way out towards Brantford. It seems to be moving well. 401 eastbound, again, some slowdowns if you are making your way towards the 6s and towards Guelph Line. Westbound 401 into Milton, James Snow Parkway to past Highway 25. That's also filling in with volume delays. Jumpstart helps kids across Canada access sport and play so more kids can get into the game. Learn more at jumpstart.canadiantire.ca. I'm Jennifer Young. That's Hot Country traffic.
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93.9, still on our website, a chance for you to score some tickets to see Little Big Town live at Massey Hall in Toronto on November 22nd. Now, they're going to bring all the heavy hitters, the greatest hits of Little Big Town, but of course, they got a brand new album coming out next month, so you get a little bit of everything.

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Cody Johnson in the fall, Hot Country Radio. What do you get when you mix an energy drink with a country star? You get a country star releasing her own energy drink. I got those details for you next.

Tim of the Glory Boys, when you know, you know. High Country Radio, it's Ryan on your sunny Thursday afternoon. Thanks so much for allowing me to be a part of it. Our worlds are colliding. Country music and energy drinks are merging together. If you've been able to be out and see an Ella Langley show, you might have seen the teaser already, but she's officially partnering with Raw Nutrition to drop her own Bum energy drink, which is with Chris Bumstead. He's a Canadian bodybuilder, but he's got his own energy drink line. He's teaming up with Ella Langley to release her own sugar-free peaches and honey flavor. It's actually going to be hitting the shelves now. It's not going to be like an exclusive thing. This is amazing. We are mixing our country music obsession with our energy drink addiction. Listen, I love it. I love the flavor idea. It's just, there's going to be a lot of jacked up, hyperactive Ella fellas out there, but that's okay because it's going to be great.

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1: Toronto bound on the QEW past 50 Road. There is a crash. Looks like delays from Casablanca to past 50 Road. You'll also find westbound QEW delays from Bronte towards the junction and then from the Red Hill out through Fruitland Road. Haven't heard of any recent trouble spots in the 403 in Brantford in either direction or on city streets. 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I'm Jennifer Young. That's Hot Country Traffic.
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0: 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Hot Country will have you saying, I'm loving it. 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

Rock Country 93.9. I'm Ryan. Thanks so much for having me on this afternoon. Well, Premier Theaters Drive-In has teamed up with us to create this incredible contest called Hot Country Film Face-Off, okay? 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You go on our website and just vote. What is your favorite movie? Which one do you think will win? Right now, we got Gladiator versus Troy, two arguably similar yet different in their own way movies. And you just pick. 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And right now, everyone's talking about The Odyssey, and they are now premiering at Premier Theaters Drive-In. 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

Country Radio. I'm Ryan, and thanks so much for having me on this afternoon. Well, if you've known how to drive a stick shift for quite some time, hold on to that skill. Cherish it. Embrace it. Because the manual transmission is like on life support now in Canada. Manual transmission vehicles make up less than 1% of all new cars sold on the market today. And that's down from over 35% in the 80s. So basically, if you want like a manual transmission six-speed car in 2026, you're going to find a needle in a haystack. And it's sad. It really is. Because a lot of us have so many incredible memories of learning how to drive maybe in a stick shift vehicle. You know what I mean? Like my very first car was a beat up manual Chevy Cavalier. And I spent, you know, the first week stalling at every single stoplight and grinding the gears. But once you learn how to drive a stick shift, there's nothing more freeing than doing that. And it makes you almost a rare breed in a way. I remember my wife and I, we went to Cuba and we did this excursion. And you rented a car, you drove around the entire island. And it was so much fun. There were four couples that had to bail from going on this excursion because the Jeeps that they gave us to drive around the island with were manual transmission. Luckily, I knew how to drive it. It felt so good to know how to drive a manual transmission. But to know that art is going away is kind of heartbreaking.

0: Mud Country weather.
1: Cool and clear tonight with a low of 8 degrees. By tomorrow afternoon, lots of sunshine. 27 can feel like 30 with that humidity. Saturday, slight chance of showers in the morning time. Hoping to clear by the afternoon with a high of 26. And samesies on Sunday, 26. Chance of showers, but a mix of sun and cloud. Right now it's 22 degrees. That's your Hot Country 93.9 weather.
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2: Jamming up on the eastbound 403 at Fiddler's Green. Looks like there is a collision. Delays back through Wilson. Westbound on the 403. Delays off the QEW towards Main Street. Looks like we did have problems at Centennial Parkway and Barton with a crash, as well at King Street just east of Nash Road. Reports of a collision. Slower than usual Toronto-bound QEW past 50 Road due to earlier problems. Jumpstart helps kids across Canada access sport and play so more kids can get into the game. Learn more at jumpstart.canadiantire.ca. I'm Jennifer Young. That's Hot Country Traffic.
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Hot Country Radio. It's Ryan. Well, look at us. We're almost at 5 o'clock, which means it's almost quitting time. It's almost time for the Hot 5 at 5. So go on our website right now and vote for your favorite song, and it could make it onto the list.

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0: Brantford, the votes are in. Who have you picked as today's hottest song? Thanks to Brant Overhead Door, here is song number 5 on today's Hot 5 at 5.
5: He's a ranch hand in a pinch, man. Hotter than the red on the cattle brand. Cause she's a gold digger with a quick trigger. A cast iron skillet swinging lid flipper. Now he's a double wide on the county line. Sipping on a six pack of Lone Star Light. She did him dirty, took him.

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1: Song number 5 on the Hot 5 at 5, Cody Johnson and Horseback. Coming in at song number 4. I'm breaking all the rules when it comes to the Hot 5 at 5. Because normally I would just tell you, go to our website and vote for your favorite songs. I get to see what you're voting for, and that is what makes it to the Hot 5 at 5. But I've gotten a few text messages asking to play this next song. So I am giving in its due diligence. Although, technically, people weren't voting online. But yes, via text message at 1-877-505-3692. You want to hear Morgan Wallen, and don't we?

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Song number three on the Hot 5 at 5, good old Canadian boy from Vancouver, British Columbia, Dallas Smith. Good Time Goes coming in at song number two from Mild May, Ontario. Another Canadian boy, Owen Wrigley, Love, Hey, Love.

Brantford. Who have you picked as today's hottest song? Thanks to Brant Overhead Door, here is song number one on today's Hot 5 at 5.

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1: Hot Country traffic. Eastbound on the 403 at Fiddler's Green. Still

0: crash blocks the left lane delays from Wilson. You'll find westbound on the 403, busy into Hamilton towards Main Street. Niagara-bound QEW off-ramp to Centennial Parkway reports of a collision. King Street between Sanforth and Wentworth, there's a vehicle rollover collision emergency cruiser on scene. 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That's Hot Country Traffic.
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1: 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Hot Country will have you saying, I'm loving it. 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

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Catch the Hot Country Countdown this weekend, Saturday morning, 9 a.m. until noon, Sunday afternoon, noon until 3, hosted by our very own Tracy Lynn and powered by Six Nations Bingo. It's going to be a special one. I mean, all Hot Country Countdowns are special, but this one is rather unique because the queen of country music, Shania Twain, is going to be in the hot seat. That's right, Shania is coming to Hot Country, 93.9.

0: We've all had those moments. Bad ideas, worse decisions, the stories you probably shouldn't tell. But we're gonna anyway.
1: But what was I thinking?
0: This is What Was I Thinking? Let's relive the regret.
2: You know, when it gets hot here in Canada, what do? We try to find a place to cool off. We take a sip of cold water. We might put an ice pack on our neck, right? Well, Japan is doing things a little differently. They've built refrigerators for humans, not food. It's called the Duhaimen Box. It's a metal cooling cabinet with a glass door. So when the heat is getting a little too brutal, people have been climbing inside. They sit down on this little bench and a 41 degree air blast goes right onto your head and your shoulders. And 41 is pretty chilly. Now, it lowers your body temperature within 10 minutes, which is great, but running one of these is going to set you back about $9,000 for a glass room and a really strong fan. I mean, I don't know, man. Like, paying $9,000 to just sit in a glass box is weird. You know, just a couple weeks ago when we had a heat wave, I cooled myself down with some frozen peas. You know what I mean? You take a bag of frozen peas and put it on your neck. Heck of a lot cheaper than $9,000.

0: Country weather.
1: Cool and clear tonight with a low of 8 degrees. By tomorrow afternoon, lots of sunshine. 27 could feel like 30 with that humidity. Saturday, slight chance of showers in the morning time. Hoping to clear by the afternoon with a high of 26. And samesies on Sunday, 26. Chance of showers, but a mix of sun and cloud. Right now it's 22 degrees. That's your Hot Country 93.9 weather.
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2: Eastbound on the 403 at Fiddler's Green, still a crash blocks the left lane, delays from Wilson. You'll find westbound on the 403, busy into Hamilton towards Main Street. Niagara-bound QEW off-ramp to Centennial Parkway, reports of a collision. King Street between Sanford and Wentworth, there's a vehicle rollover collision emergency cruiser on scene. 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I'm Jennifer Young, that's Hot Country Traffic.
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Country Radio. It's Ryan, and thanks so much for allowing me to be a part of your Thursday afternoon. Whether I was a part of your break today, whether at work or just a break from life, or whether all this country music is just your safe place. Really do appreciate y'all having me on today. Keep safe, keep smiling, y'all.

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0: Country traffic.
1: Westbound 401 in Milton, just near James Snow Parkway, looks like there might be a lane blocked with an issue. Delays through Highway 25 and then towards the Guelph Line. Eastbound on the 401, also volume delays from 6 South in towards the Guelph Line. Not aware of any trouble spots along Highway 24 from Kitchener-Cambridge all the way in towards Brantford. 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I'm Jennifer Young. That's Hot Country Traffic.
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9: We have Shania Twain kicking things off. She was on The Tonight Show with Jimmy Fallon talking about her friendship with Harry Styles.
10: And how did you meet Harry?
11: I met Harry backstage at a very small show, and we just chatted for a little bit. He was still just getting going. You know, he wasn't the Harry he is now. And, you know, we chatted, we exchanged numbers, and he called me a little bit later and said, you know, it's my mom's birthday coming up. Would you mind, you know, wishing her a happy birthday? Because she's the person that introduced me to your music and made it the soundtrack of my youth. So I said, sure, of course, and gave her a call up, sang her happy birthday over the phone. And,
9: yeah. And Nicole Kidman, you know, Keith Urban's ex-wife, was recently spotted with a wealthy mystery man in Italy. Photos show her outside a hotel with the man described by the tabloids as a rich Beverly Hills businessman. And that's the lowdown.
3: Hot Country traffic.
12: Westbound on the 403 into Hamilton, approaching Waterdown Road, had a stalled vehicle in the right lane, backing things up on the QEW towards Walker's Line. Also, if you're traveling on the West 401 in Milton at James Snow Parkway, there is a collision. The left lane is blocked. Otherwise, traffic is starting to improve, traveling towards the Tri-Cities. 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I'm Jennifer Young. That's Hot Country traffic.
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But remember, sometimes we need to go back to the songs that made us fall in love with country in the first place. 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
3: 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Hot Summer Nights will be happening next on July 21st at Cedarland Park and July 28th at Silverbridge Park starting at 6 p.m. Route 905 Country Festival is almost here. That's right, the inaugural two-day country music event will be making its way to the Ancaster Fairgrounds from July 24th to 25th, featuring performances from none other than Chase Rice, Brett Kissel, Chase Beckham, Jade Eagleson, Madeline Merlot, and much more. The Hot Country 93.9 crew will be on site for both days, so we hope to see you there. The Brantford Firefighters will be hosting the Southwestern Ontario Regional Fire Fit Championships on July 25th and 26th at Mohawk Park. Firefighters from across the region will be in Brantford competing in one of the toughest tests of firefighter fitness and skill. 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